worry about me, cause I ain't worrying about that now, don't. Don't you worry, no, else I won't see, I won't, because let me tell you something. I saw fireworks from the freeway, and behind closed eyes, I can't make them go away, cause you were born on the 4th of July. Freedom ring, well, something on the surface, it stings. Say something on the surface, well, it kinda makes me nervous. Who say that you deserve this, and what kind of God would serve this? We would cure this dirty old disease. If you got the poison, I've got the remedy. The remedy is the experience. This is a dangerous liaison, I said. Is the comedy, is that it's serious? This is a strange enough new play on words. I said the tragedy is how you're gonna spend the rest of your nights with the light on.

But I heard two men, they talking on the radio in a crossfire kind of new reality show, uncovering the ways to plan the next big attack, and they were counting down the ways to stab their brother in and be right back. After this, the unavoidable kiss with a minty fresh death breath that should outlast this catastrophe. Dance with me, 'cause if you got the poison, then baby, I'm your remedy. The remedy is always the experience.